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problem for personal ideation. Driving a white 2009 Audi four-door with white 897 Quebec Kilo Bravo. Phone was last pinging, either headed towards Canby or near there.

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1: We don't have anybody out in that area right now. 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
1: I'll give him a call right now and check.

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0: 35 Dimeback, Texas plate is clear current to a 2017 Ram. Second plate is also clear current to a Toyota RAV4. Third is also clear and current to a high-end Hyundai.
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1: 146.
0: I'll be at the Lancaster Center near the Frigga Gallery. Zulu Uniform Bravo 864. It's a burgundy.

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0: 01-2732.

0: request a Cronensis of Mari is clear, valid out of Louisiana, file number only out of Oregon.
1: Copy, code 4.
0: 2041.

Lancaster in Devonshire. November Bravo Whiskey, November

getting a report of a domestic 340 Northeast Crest Street, number 42, Sublimity. Caller is a neighbor witnessing from across the street. It's going to be between adult son and mother. Male is armed with a hammer trying to gain access to the home. It sounds like 31, copy your dispatch.

0: units in the domestic. Caller is no longer seeing or hearing unless separated or gained access. Also attached, both involved. They're both clear.
1: Copy.

0: grade. 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
1: Did you say it was physical or just verbal?
2: Did I...

0: units back on the domestic. Milhoff left unknown direction of travel on foot. Time delay of 5 minutes. Said he was going to try to walk to Staten to purchase cigarettes.
1: 139, I copy. Is there a phone number for the female I can call?
2: Colpeaker is still on the phone. Do you want her to transfer?
1: Yeah, you can transfer to my cell.

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0: 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There was some shit in the street 4 up there on Cascade Highway. It doesn't sound like we have a crime. He's just being mad and slamming things around. I think I'm still going to respond just to try to have a conversation with him, though.
1: Copy, 2222. 2122.

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0: He's walking southbound on Cascade Highway. Just on the very south end of town. You want to chat with him?
1: Yeah, I just want to chat with him about the bomb. I'm arriving now. I'm trying to find the unit.

31, I tried to go out with any sonic. Did talk to him out. He's continuing southbound towards the 22 overpass.

take leave, and it's developing. He's wearing a gray fleece sweatshirt, wearing a dark colored hat, and light blue jeans.

traffic, time delay of 2 minutes, running eastbound through the parking lot towards Buffalo Wild Wings, white male, 30s, thin, dark hoodie, black pants. Send the target on Center Street.

is code for Lacy. We put a safety plan in place.

Delta County unit's got a Pride of One crash. Marion Road Southeast, that Darley Road Southeast, two vehicles. An injury, non-blocking, paramedics are rolling. 2207.

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1: Alpha 172, go ahead.
0: Is there any additional info from Metcalf?
1: Not at this time. I can give him a call.
0: Yeah, if you could give him a call, that would be great.

0: Tower 172, you can cancel. Non-injury, not blocking, they're exchanging.
1: 172, copy.

County units on ATL driving complaint from 390 Corden Road, Holland Youth Park. Vehicle's be a white Route 4 with spare tire in the back, license 479, Papa Tango Mike. Caller's ex is driving the vehicle, possibly intoxicated, slurring words, swaying around, has caller's son, last seen southbound, possibly headed towards West Salem, 2232.

County units for an EVP, 15143 Markham Road Northeast. Caller got text messages, suicidal ideations from son. Unknown if he's alone, location, he's going to kill himself with firearms. He has roommates. Caller is not location. Not to this type of behavior, this seems more than usual. 2237.

copying. So our plan is three of us are going to come in off of Homestead. We're going to wait till you guys get to Brown Island, and we can all go in at the same time.

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0: for Last of Harper the Third, Larry. It's going to be Clearwater's Cody Delta violation. Address off Skyline Road. I'm asking to go to DMV first.
1: 186,
0: 542,
1: Quebec Alpha, X-ray on a Nissan in the DL when you're ready.
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1: Charlie 2636, last of paddock.

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0: On the DMV, it's going to be Axel Paddock. He's going to be clear. Cody Delta misdemeanor.
1: I copy. 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
1: Copy, stand by.

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Is that going to be anything related specifically to the firearm stuff that we got on CAD? You're kind of stressed. I just want to confirm before we cite the

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1: All right, I copy that. 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
0: They're on Farragate, and they're all going to be for DWS.
1: All right, I copy. I've got the 542QAX. I'm ready for the other two.
0: Quebec, Juliet, Charlie.
1: All right, copy.

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1: Dickie, Charlie Tango, uniform 015.

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units got Briarwood Crash, Hazel Green Road, and Mount Angel Highway. Single vehicle accident. Subject was screaming, beating on his car. Medics are en route. And the Silverton officers are on scene. 1900 hours.

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973, copy, Cassidy. Marin County is getting a separated physical from Mustang, 4240 Devonshire, quarter fees. Caller said 10 ago, she was assaulted by an ex. He knocked her back, then he left, saying he was going to go drain their bank account. 146, copy, you're dispatched.

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1: 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I just passed my name to the green.

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locate possible intoxicated driver, 501 Lancaster Drive Southeast at the Freeloader. Toyota RAV4 09 Hotel Quebec X-ray Lima, last seen southbound out of the parking lot 2 ago. The driver was intoxicated.

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period back. 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I talked with the caller who lives across the street. She didn't have a number because it belongs to a female.

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95, just north of Mission, on 881 Juliet Hotel.

ATL is ending. Originally called due to Salem. Caller advised that their daughter had crashed their vehicle after stealing it somewhere in Salem. Unknown exact location. Turn off her location services on her phone and won't answer the phone. Vera Black, 2011 Honda Odyssey, Oregon Plate 275, Papa Delta, Foxtrot, believed to be a suicide attempt.

0: is a white Chevy Malibu driving around the evidence building.
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Jeffrey Williams out of Gresham.

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It's her brother's

lunging at the male with the taser. Copy, you can hear the taser clicking in the background.

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1: Is a caution misdemeanor warrant out of Marion County for FTA. He is a flight risk.
2: And caution misdemeanor.

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1: So it's a near hit?
0: Very, very near hit. 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Otherwise, this one is just Cody Delta violation suspended.

Okay.

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0: Thundercross, Southern Highway. LSP has been notified in Metcalf Pass. 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
2: Charlie 94964 4 for some McKendra.

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She's also got a misdemeanor.

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1: I don't really want to put her in my car. Can I get side info for it?

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That warrant is a lodgeable warrant, and they want her lodged.

550-727.

driving complaint, River Road on Wakanda going northbound. It's going to be a red Mazda SUV, 795, Kilo Mike, November. It's almost gone into the ditch multiple times, swerving into

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corneal x-ray. I'm not sure why we didn't get a return on just a plate on an 07 Chevy Silverado, expired in 25 to a last of Wilburn, first of all, but out of service.

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1: For 139, actually, you came back to me. Go for it.

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is for better copy a driving complaint. I-5 on Portland Road, exit unknown further after that. Give me a silver Subaru Forester, Oregon, plate 638, Papa Echo Lima. Vehicle is northbound I-5, took the Portland Road exit. Driver was slapping himself, eyes closing. He was nodding off, unable to maintain his lane or speed, kept impending.

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0: 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Let me take a peek at that.
1: Once I'm connecting, we get that new number.

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1: I just got a return. It's an 02 Toyota Camry.

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1: Copy. 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
0: It's clear an 07 Yamaha Cruiser to Jeremiah Moore, Vancouver. I don't have a date of birth. It looks like I have an OLN.
1: Sub-sign is a transfer. The year was off on Vancouver.

0: you, but can you run a D33 on the snout driver? See if he has any permits for to and from work.
1: Red is pretty spotty. Go ahead with the other one.
0: Alpha 5-4-3-5-3-8.
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Hey, that's Cody Delta. On him, it says when I ran the D33, no restriction text.

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0: 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Well, 14 bonus.

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0: 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So, turned away from the niece's information for 15 minutes.
1: Dropping off stuff. 1-6-4, copy all. 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
0: Coming up.
2: Alpha 113, you're having computer issues. Can you zero my traffic stop?

0: 14 Teddy.
1: With that information, he's going to step it up.
2: Copy. I'm trying to get some information on an alternative route that which he won't be able to see us. Sounds like Harris might be an option. 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

0: Nature. 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
1: No indication of injuries. 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

0: 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Go ahead with the next one. You get it.
1: The second one is 506 Pampa Hotel Lima WRX. Both of them are black.

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0: Aurelio Pantaleon Maldonado is returning clear once, Code 8 Delta.

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0: 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It's got monitor at front camera.
1: Copy, I'll call PNM, see if they can hook it.

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1: 164, I copy out on foot at the corner, but I didn't copy which corner.
0: Sorry, right at the end of Wall Lane.
1: Copy.

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0: 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Is that Austin Jefferson or TST?
1: That's in Jefferson.
0: Yeah, go grab it. 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The wooded area looks like we ran through it, but move past or move towards the river. N164, anybody else can have one person go to the little camp that's a little bit further down.
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0: Yeah, keep me on. I got one more round.
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1: 134, say again.
0: 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Is that correct?
2: Yeah, that's correct. 114. I got one in custody.
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And he's calling for someone to come pick up the dog. 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
1: I've arrived at the jail. Ending miles 48944.

Park, North Area Traffic Complaint, Naples, Edmonds Island Road North. Four juveniles riding mini bikes on the road, left and westbound. Callers concerned for safety issue due to traffic in the area. Cats and Hummings.

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0: Copy, got a 2025 Kawasaki Ninja. It's clear cut, Michael Baumgart, born in 03.

0: Charleston 113. I have two DLs, one inside of Texas.
1: Go ahead with the Texas number.
0: 516-723-05.
1: I copy. And you're next.
0: The Oregon DL is Echo 26-1-4-7-7.

0: PA, so forth. I'm go for it. They're pretty chill. They were just popping wheelies on the freeway and splitting.
1: That Bruins guard looks like he had his technical organ transfer.
2: How about that chain of returns?
1: No organ deal.
0: Affirm. And then they pulled Tony and Sub Mirror.
2: How about 13? Your return.
0: Go ahead.
2: Both subjects clear wants. Both valid DL. Michael, I don't see an endorsement out of Texas. I do see Emily with an endorsement.

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1: 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Working through some juvenile issues.
0: Okay.
2: 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I'll take a non-prepto. 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Color's blocked.

0: 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I'm showing you westbound, just east of milepost 18. Is that right?
1: Close enough. Just east of Fir Grove.

0: Terrell ADP and domestic history here. Can I get a cover unit?
1: Alpha 160, where does whoever that was on the radio need a second unit?
2: There was a 112 needing cover on a domestic on Buffalo. It's verbal at this time.
1: 160, I'm leaving my call right now as you respond from Auburn 45th.

0: sorry, you were pretty static. 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
1: You can go ahead, pend it. I'm leaving now.
2: One Tomac, copy the request for phone contact first. I'm 22 overpass on coordinates.

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0: Can you change this CAD to a crash 3?
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0: Joe. I'm Matt Gaff, ADP. Can you make sure it gets over to the OSP?
1: Yeah, the call taker's working on it with her.